0: country there from Morgan Wallen. That's called Don't We on Taste of Country Nights. And if this ain't country, I don't know what is. A Kentucky man was accused of running a bourbon scam, and he was busted after an $86,000 criminal ring was busted. What he was doing is he would contact groups of bourbon lovers on Facebook and make arrangements to ship high-dollar bottles of bourbon of their favorite drink to them. And apparently, these guys were getting bottles of water and apple juice instead after paying thousands of dollars. The guy was arrested. They busted him throughout this whole ring, and it was $86,000 that he made, and he never had to sell a drop of bourbon, just selling people apple juice, $1,000 bottle of apple juice. Here's why you'll never get me with one of those scams. When it comes to bourbon and drinking and whiskey, it doesn't matter what shelf it's on. It could be bottom shelf. I'll get the cheapest stuff. 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
1: New country, that's powerful right there. That's Dan and Shay. It's called Say So on Taste of Country Nights. I've got Dan and Shay here with me. 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

0: Country. That's Jackson Dean. It's called Make a Liar on Taste of Country Nights. It's Evan Paul. My wife and I, our 7-year-old daughter plays on a softball team. And, you know, I don't know. We all do these like walk-up songs and people play music off big speakers for their team to, you know, get them boosted up. Listen to what this other team did to us. They whooped us, first of all. This other team whooped us. You know, the girls, our 7-year-old daughter, you know, they're saying good game to all the girls anyway. And a parent on the other team queued up, We Are the Champions. And, you know, in the song, it's like, no time for losers because we are the champions. And, like, our whole team of the parents were all looking over like, they're 7-year-old girls. Stop calling them losers. What are we doing here? It was crazy. Anyway, hey, we're coming back. I got Jason Aldean on the way. Ella Langley and Morgan Wallen with their collaboration, I Can't Love You Anymore, is on the way next as well on Taste of Country Nights with Evan Paul.
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1: Man, I do a flea market this weekend, and my wife and I, we walked around a little bit, didn't see too much, but we found this one stall that they were selling some used flannels. So, you know, I can't give up, you know, seeing a flannel. I had to get a flannel. But anyway, when we got home and went to put it in the washing machine, when I was digging in the pockets, there was a $100 bill right there on the inside pocket.
0: What'd you do with it, man? You keep it?
1: My wife tried to make me go back and see if I could find that guy and give back his $100. But, you know, I told my wife, ain't no way I'm doing that.
0: I would say if you found it, if you didn't buy it at the store, if you found the shirt, the jacket with the $100 in it, you know, then you could try to track down the person to give it back. But to me, if you bought that shirt, it's all fair game. Like, I would be like, I'm sorry, I did not see $100 anywhere. And then me and the wife would go out to a nice dinner.
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Jelly Roll and Liar. Jelly Roll's in the news. He's making national headlines for something his daughter just did. It's hilarious. It's coming up after Lauren Elena and Chase Matthews, All My Exes, here on Taste of Country Nights.

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0: Buffett. That one's called Long Live Country, Taste of Country Nights. It's Evan Paul here, and a reminder, if on the Taste of Country app, you can message us and get live in the studio here. I want to look at the messages here on the giant phone that we have. I want to give a big shout out to Caleb and Mia. They checked in on the Taste of Country app. They're over at the Blue Lantern, and they told me that they're the guy that was supposed to show up and play music tonight just didn't show up. No call, no showed. So they put the show on. They put Taste of Country Nights on, and they got us jamming throughout the whole place tonight. That's awesome. Thank y'all. I'm so appreciative of the guy that didn't show up to his gig. Sorry you didn't show up, buddy, but I think we might have just taken your job. Thank y'all so much. I couldn't do it without you guys because I wouldn't have anybody to play music for. So I appreciate y'all checking in with me. I got brand new country coming out from Riley Green. It's called Think As You Drunk I Am. That's next on Taste of Country Nights.
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the Red Clay Strays with Demons in Your Choir on the third shift. I'm Brett Allen. You know, when a band is new, a lot of people trying to learn a lot about them. And, you know, one of the things that people are interested in, where do they lean politically? And Brandon Coleman, the lead singer of the band, says that they all have different political views, just like everybody in the country does. He reminded people that Jesus isn't in a political party. He said Jesus isn't a right-wing or left-wing thing. And we don't care about politics or what you believe politically. He says that's the best way you

0: can avoid all that. He said, doing right by your fellow man isn't a right wing or a left wing thing. Doesn't matter who you vote for. You should just do right. I think the world would be a better place if we just did, don't you think?
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1: Coming up on Wednesday. Now, most of us can't afford a ticket to see the Knicks play in the NBA Finals. But I'm wondering, what's the most money you've ever spent on tickets to an event? Do you have a number? If so, check in with us Wednesday on The Wolf.

your shot to win a trip to Nashville with your best friend. Go see Megan Maroney in concert, her Cloud 9 tour. Coming up today, 8:20. That's your first. We've actually got five chances throughout the day. Good luck. Here's George Burge. I threw it in.

0: Hardware want to celebrate your dad. He's the guy who always has your back. He's your go-to for all things knowledgeable. And for those times you got yourself in over your head.
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0: He's your dad, and we're hoping you want to show him off to the world. That's right. It's time to show us your dad.
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0: 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And now we're looking for you to send in a photo of the person you consider dad. We'll put their photo in the Wolf Dad Gallery. 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

Shift. I'm Brett Allen. This is New After Two with six brand new songs in a row, including a guy who's going out on what could be considered a controversial tour this year. We'll get to him coming up after Russell.

0: Evan Adcock. Now, Evan Paul from Taste of Country Nights asked Tyler Nance if he thought that it would be a problem that he was a vocal fan of Zach Bryan, but still, you know, on the tour with Gavin. He says, I don't think so. He said he doesn't even think he really has to even bring it up. You know, he says they're their own people. They've got their own opinions on each other. He says my relationship with one and my relationship with the other, it can stay fine. It can be a good relationship. See more on what he had to say about going out on the road with Gavin Adcock at tasteofcountry.com.
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5: 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Also, Wynonna Judd and Melissa Etheridge will be at Bethel Woods June 28th. 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
1: CJ and I back Wednesday morning broadcasting from the Duncan in Brewster, giving you an opportunity to win a pair of tickets to see Darius Rucker at Bethel Woods with a Right Now Wednesday morning on the Wolf.

Colton Tyler was back with Brian from Florida Georgia Line last week at CMA Fest. 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It's the third shift with Corey Kent and his buddy Coe Wetzel. Here's Rocky Mountain Low as we stay up all night.

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The FTC is warning people about some really big scams that are going around. I'll tell you what that involves coming up after Parmalee's latest. Here's God Knew Better on the Third Shift.

0: It's Jason Aldean with Don't Tell On Me on the third shift. I'm Brett Allen. Whenever I hear about scams, I'm like, nobody's really falling for these things, right? Until my wife's grandmother got scammed out of, a lot of money, tens of thousands of dollars. And you think that it can't happen, and then it does. So even if it's not you that would fall for these things, make sure that you're, you know, if you've got a grandparent that might be susceptible, the FTC is warning people there are some fake Evite phishing scams on the rise. What happens is they'll send an invitation through email, and they look like they're from trusted invitation platforms like Evite and Paperless Post, but the invitation asks users to share login credentials, and scammers then use that info to access accounts, including banks, and, you know, send the same scam to all the victims' contacts. So if you know somebody who might fall for that, make sure you tell them that these are big, and help them keep an eye on their email, because before you know it, like I said, it happens to more people than you'd believe.
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1: Coming up on Wednesday, now most of us can't afford a ticket to see the Knicks play in the NBA Finals, but I'm wondering, what's the most money you've ever spent on tickets to an event? 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

one for new country in the Hudson Valley and Danbury. 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

0: It's the third shift. Good morning. I'm Brett Allen. I love a good conspiracy theory, and there is a new one about Guy Fieri. Nobody ever knows how to say his name. Guy Fieri, some people call him. You know who he is, the Diners, Drive-Ins, and Dives guy. There's a big conspiracy theory that he actually never eats the food on the shows that he's there for. They always have like camera cuts. He'll put food in his mouth, but nobody ever sees him swallow. And I didn't believe it until I saw there's a person, a streamer, who calls himself Dr. Spaghetti. And he went through a bunch of the videos and figured out some of his tricks, including, you know, camera cuts. He'll pack food into his cheek and talk while so it looks like he's got a mouthful and you just assume. Look it up. Watch it. See what you think. See if you can find a single clip of him actually swallowing food. I couldn't believe it until I saw it myself. Guy Fieri doesn't actually swallow any of the food that he...
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0: and Beck's Hardware want to celebrate your dad. He's the guy who always has your back. He's your go-to for all things knowledgeable. And for those times you got yourself in over your head.
1: Thank you, Dad, for being so awesome.
0: He's your dad, and we're hoping you want to show him off to the world. That's right. It's time to show us your dad.
2: Who is your daddy, and what does he do?
0: We've seen your buds, your mom, even your bass. And now we're looking for you to send in a photo of the person you consider dad. We'll put their photo in the Wolf Dad Gallery. 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
1: Coming up on Wednesday, now most of us can't afford a ticket to see the Knicks play in the NBA Finals, but I'm wondering, what's the most money you've ever spent on tickets to an event? 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
1: Oh, say can you see by the dawn's early light what so

0: There it is. Zach Top, his version of the Star Spangled Banner, our national anthem, as we get up and get going. That, of course, is our salute to America, which we do each and every weekday morning at 6 a.m. It's the only way we can start the day by showing our appreciation for our active military, our Hudson Valley and Greater Danbury area veterans. We thank you. We appreciate you. And now we can officially kick off the Duncan portion of the Coffee and Country Tour, as we are live in person in Brewster. And if you are in the area or in and around the area, we would love for you to stop by and say hi. It's the Duncan located at 1 Star Ridge Road in Brewster. We're literally right off of 684.
1: Can I tell you, this is the most beautiful Duncan location I've ever been in?
0: It is.
1: This is gorgeous.
0: And in case you didn't know, and I know this from experience, Brewster runs on Duncan.
1: Brewster runs on Duncan. It's right on the wall.
0: I realize that I have probably spent more time in and around this Duncan than any of the other Duncans that we're going to be visiting over the next month or so.
1: I like it. This is a good one. Yeah, I feel it. It feels good. The vibe here is good.
0: I feel like their drive-thru is always very active.
1: I looked at it as soon as I pulled in this morning.
0: Now, the best part is that as the Coffee and Country Tour kicks off, we've got 5 different locations we're going to be at over the next month or so. Mm-hmm. But we really want to start with a bang here in Brewster. So if you are in the area, we're here until 10 a.m. this morning. We got a chance for you to win Jason Aldean tickets for his show in September.
1: Got some swag here, too, today.
0: If you're interested in seeing Darius Rucker at Bethel Woods, we'll give you a chance to do that in just a bit as well. Because you have to forgive us. It's going to be a little getting used to. Normally, our tours, we're on Thursdays.
1: Yes, this is a Wednesday, midweek.
0: Right. So we've never done it on a Wednesday before, which is very exciting, and we're happy to be doing it here at the Duncan on 1 Star Ridge Road in Brewster. As we're just getting underway, would love for you to stop by and see us. And if you are interested in the early morning brain stimulator, we've got the question coming up 10 minutes, your chance to win your way into a cool event at Barton Orchards.
1: The Hudson Valley Food Truck Festival, which is coming up on the 20th, Saturday the 20th.
0: That's Father's Day weekend.
1: Yes, it is. Ooh, treat dad.
0: Right, so if you're interested in going to that for free, stand by. We got the early morning brain stimulator coming up 10 minutes here on The Wolf. Good morning.

0: the Waking Up with CJ and Jess show Wednesday morning, broadcasting live from the Dunkin' location on One Star Ridge Road in Brewster. And even though we're on the road, we're still doing Lainey Wilson codes today.
1: Yes, we've got the first one at 8:20 this morning.
0: We do. That could did I say Lainey Wilson
1: you
0: codes?
1: Did.
0: Because
1: I think
0: I'm thinking
1: it's Megan Maroney.
0: It's Megan Maroney.
1: Yeah.
0: But I'm thinking that I have Lainey Wilson story in the giddy up about Tim McGraw writing a song about her.
1: Tim McGraw writing about Lainey.
0: Writing about Lainey.
1: A newer song?
0: A newer song.
1: All right.
0: It's crazy. We'll get more into it in the giddy up coming up around 8:30 this morning on The Wolf.

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1: If
0: you are in the area, Brewster, Carmel, Pauling, Danbury, wherever you are, we would love for you to swing by and see us between now and 10 a.m. this morning.
1: Come say hi.
0: Listen, to start your morning off with a Dunkin' is a good way to start your morning.
1: There's actually nothing better.
0: And as far as the options that you can enjoy here at Dunkin', they're doing the cloud lattes.
1: They look so pretty.
0: Yeah.
1: I don't even know if I want to drink it because it looks so pretty.
0: It does look really nice.
1: That pink strawberry cold foam.
0: Yeah.
1: Man.
0: And if you're looking for something outside of coffee, Dunkin' Zero Energy Drinks, they got those, a bunch of flavors, blackberry, tropical, and peach. And if you're hungry, $6 meal deal.
1: Love that.
0: Hey-o!
1: Saving some money.
0: And they've got the Rocket Pop Donuts as well.
1: I see them over there.
0: Big time stuff happening here at Dunkin'. As far as winning goes, we do have the early morning brain stimulator lined up, ready to go. Chance to win a pair of tickets to a great event.
1: The Hudson Valley Food Truck Festival, which is going to be at Barton Orchards next Saturday, June 20th.
0: Now remember, because we're on the road, to win, you got to open up the Wolf Country app.
1: Yep.
0: And use the text studio feature for your guesses for today's question.
1: Okay.
0: Today's question has a lot to do with what we're currently doing.
1: That's a nice little hint.
0: There are now 7,000 of these in the U.S.
1: 7,000?
0: 7,000 of these in the U.S.
1: Mm-hmm.
0: Your first clue is sweet.
1: Oh, yeah.
0: And where we're sitting right now.
1: This is a big deal.
0: Right?
1: This, us being where we are, is a hint.
0: Right. Yeah, agreed. Phone lines are not open this morning.
1: No, they're closed.
0: You do need to text us. So open up the Wolf Country app. Use the text studio feature. What do you think we're talking about? There are now 7,000 of these in the U.S. Get those guesses in. And out of all of the correct guesses we get in the next 15 minutes, we'll pick one person at random and send them to Barton Orchards coming up on Saturday, June the 20th for the Food Truck Festival.
1: Going to be a great time.
0: All right, so get those guesses in now. 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
2: 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Also, Wynonna Judd and Melissa Etheridge will be at Bethel Woods June 28th. 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
3: Mostly cloudy today with a high near 85, then cloudy tonight with a chance of a thunderstorm and a low of 68, then sunny and hot on Thursday with a high near 92. 64 right now in Kingston, 63 in Danbury. 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Coming up 8:20 this morning, we will have a Megan Maroney code for you that could fly you to Nashville to see her sold out Cloud 9 tour. That first code of the day is coming up this morning at 8:20.
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3: On the Wolf.
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4: Right. So that's just stretching for a little bit of technical issues.
3: I slowed down.
4: Yeah. Well done.
3: It's because I haven't had my coffee yet.
4: Yes. We've got the early morning brain stimulator working on that now. If you missed the question, we'll repeat it right after Jelly Roll here on the Wolf.

0: Well, good morning. It is the Waking Up with CJ and Jess show. We are broadcasting live at the Duncan Star Ridge Road in Brewster. Stop by, say hi. We're here until 10 a.m. this morning, and we are currently working on the early morning brain stimulator.
1: Get your mind going a little bit today.
0: There are now 7,000 of these in the U.S.
1: right now.
0: Your first clue is sweet.
1: Mm-hmm.
0: If you have a guess, open up the Wolf Country app. Shoot us a quick text if you are one of the people that answer correctly. We're going to put you in the running to win a pair of tickets to the Food Truck Festival,
1: which is going to be at Barton Orchards coming up on Saturday, June 20th.
0: All right, so get those guesses in now. We'll reveal the correct answer and announce our winner coming up after Kojo here on The Wolf.

0: getting you thinking and winning with your early morning brain stimulator. Up for grabs, pair of tickets to the Hudson Valley Food Truck Festival, which is going to be at Barton Orchards next Saturday, June 20th.
1: Right.
0: You can go for free if you can answer this question correctly. There are now 7,000 of these in the U.S. The first thing we gave you is sweet.
1: Another clue is what we're currently doing this morning.
0: It has a lot to do with where we are.
1: And if you do have a guess, you got to open up the Wolf Country app and shoot us a quick text message. And if you are one of the folks that answers correctly, we are going to pick one person at random and send them to the Food Truck Festival. As far as guesses go, we got a lot of them coming in.
0: A lot of them.
1: I feel like we got a lot of correct answers coming in. I'm looking for incorrect.
0: Sue said ice cream shop.
1: Not ice cream shops.
0: No.
1: Let me see here. I did see that there was another. Let me look here. Coffee shops. That's Eli in Middletown.
0: No.
1: Ice cream was mentioned. That would be a big fat no. As far as the answer goes, we are going to pick one person at random and let that person know that the correct answer was donut shops.
0: 7,000 donut shops.
1: Across the entire country. And, you know, for us, it kind of makes sense. We're at one of the bigger donut places in the entire world.
0: I want to call them the leaders
1: right.
0: of donuts, because they definitely are.
1: I mean, they drop the donuts, but they have the donuts.
0: See? They still got the goods.
1: I love it. And if you're looking to maybe grab a dozen donuts, head into work this morning.
0: Yeah.
1: Some munchkins.
0: I see the munchkins. I see the very patriotic donuts here.
1: Yeah, you can stop and see us at the Dunkin' on Star Ridge Road in Brewster. The one person we're picking at random.
0: The person is Daniel, listening in Fishkill, who texted in, there are 7,000 donut shops.
1: Congratulations, Daniel, listening in Fishkill. You'll now be our guest at Barton Orchards, coming up the Hudson Valley Food Truck Festival.
0: There's going to be donuts there, too.
1: Yeah, the cider donuts are always good. And speaking of donuts, we're live here at the Dunkin' in Brewster, Star Ridge Road. If you're in the area, we would love for you to stop by and say hi.
0: Of course.
1: And while we're here, you can sign up to win tickets to see Jason Aldean
0: at the Meadows Music Theater in Hartford.
1: And you can also maybe pick up a couple of the Dunkin' items that have been put out on our tables. We got some
0: Dunkin'
1: of their
0: tumbler.
1: Their travel mugs.
0: Yeah.
1: The tumblers.
0: You want that?
1: She's like,
0: look at that.
1: Just handing stuff out.
0: Listen, you said it. It was in my hand.
1: Yes. And if you are in the area, please stop and see us. We're here until 10 a.m. this morning. If you're interested in seeing Darius Rucker out of Bethel Woods, a chance to win those tickets, a very easy way to win. Give you all the details coming up.

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0: CJ and Jess Show, 6:46 on a Wednesday morning. The Coffee and Country Tour is off and running, and we're at the Dunkin' in Brewster, Star Ridge Road.
1: Yes, we're here.
0: And we're here until 10 a.m. this morning, and if you're in the area, we would love nothing more than to meet you. We've got to meet a bunch of teachers that are heading in for one.
1: Danbury High School.
0: Right, not the last day, but one of the last days,
1: yeah,
0: as they've got about another week and a half to go.
1: You can feel the vibe with the teachers. Yeah. They're like ready.
0: Now,
1: like, this is it.
0: Here's the deal. We've got limited edition Wolf t-shirts.
1: We do.
0: If you are interested in winning a t-shirt, wherever you're listening right now, if you can make it into the Dunkin', all you have to do is come over to the broadcast table,
1: mm-hmm,
0: and say to us, mm-hmm, while supplies last, Nixon 5.
1: I'm in for it.
0: That is your secret phrase to win.
1: It warms
0: some
1: my heart a little bit.
0: Limited edition Wolf t-shirts.
1: I love that.
0: They got to win tonight.
1: They have to win tonight.
0: All right. So Nixon 5.
1: Nixon 5.
0: There you go. Look at that. We already got one. She came running in. I've never seen anyone run into Dunkin' like that in my life.
1: And with that kind of energy, yeah, I'm feeling good this morning.
0: All right, so there it is. Nixon 5 at 6:47. If you're interested in seeing Darius Rucker,
1: he's going to be at Bethel Woods tomorrow night.
0: Right. Now, I understand, you know, we're in Brewster. We're giving away stuff in person. But no matter where you're listening, if you tell us what you're doing right now through the Wolf Country app, we are going to put you in the running to win a pair of tickets to see Darius tomorrow night.
1: Big show at Bethel Woods. Stephen Hyland already texted us. He said right now he's cleaning the town hall, then mowing all day.
0: Yeah, good day for mowing.
1: It's a good day.
0: Get it done today because that heat wave is coming tomorrow. It's
1: going to
0: be brutal.
1: It's going to kick in tomorrow. Yeah, it's going to be bad.
0: Neek in Accord, uh-huh, is currently trying to get my fifth grade daughter motivated for school.
1: Good luck.
0: I think we can all relate to that.
1: Good luck.
0: And I know that kid in Chester is currently getting myself organized to take my dad over to the hospital to get a procedure done. Please wish him good luck. So, kid in Chester, good luck to dad.
1: Good luck. Good vibes.
0: As far as what you're doing this morning, open up the Wolf Country app. Tell us now, between now and 7:30. And coming up at 7:30, we'll announce the Darius Rucker ticket winner.
1: All right.
0: All right, so get those right nows in here on the Wolf.
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1: It's the Waking Up with CJ and Jess show, and here are three things you need to know before you go, brought to you by Tire King and Auto Repair. Whether you need a new set of tires or work done under the hood, Peter and his team at Tire King and Auto Repair have you covered. Hudson Valley residents are being urged to prepare themselves for multiple days of high temperatures. The heat is expected to arrive in some spots today and remain through Friday, bringing feels-like temperatures of the high 90s and low 100s in some areas. There's also a possibility of severe thunderstorms today and tomorrow, so residents should keep an eye on the skies if they have outdoor activities planned. Police are remaining tight-lipped about the details of a woman's murder in Saugerties. The victim was found at a home on John Schultz Road Sunday, and a 15-year-old boy is charged in connection with her murder. Neighbors say the house was abandoned at the time. The teenage suspect was known to stay there. Authorities have not released the names of the boy or the victim, and the teen pleaded not guilty and is being held in a youth detention facility. And nearly two dozen people were taken into custody after New York Knicks watch parties erupted into fights and disorder. The NYPD says the city-hosted events at Bryant Park reached its 5,000-person capacity, but additional fans gathered outside and blocked nearby traffic. At least 21 people were taken into custody when fans took over the streets outside of Bryant Park, upset with their team's loss. Authorities say multiple fights broke out while fans climbed scaffolding, light poles, and NYPD vehicles. Listen, if Wemby can beat up Jalen Brunson and not get called for it, why can't the fans fight outside? That's not for real, but I'm mad about it.
0: Okay, you're rationalizing.
1: Yeah. Okay. They saw Wemby do it. Okay, NBA? That was a flagrant foul. He should have got called for a flagrant foul. They reviewed it yesterday. Anyways, crowds jumped on cars and others threw beer bottles at police officers. Don't do that.
0: Yeah, you fired up.
1: With five police officers injured as a result. Meantime, there are more watch parties for Game 4, including the one outside of Madison Square Garden, which they are making smaller again.
0: Right.
1: I don't think that's working.
0: Okay. You okay?
1: Yeah. Okay, also, let Jordan Wood bring in her orange bag, because that was part of the problem why they lost the other night.
0: Okay.
1: Okay?
0: Yeah.
1: The Yankees won. The Mets lost. Ooh. The Knicks play Game 4 tonight. Can't wait.
0: You're fired
1: at
0: up.
1: MSG. I am fired up. I'm mad. You can get more on these stories through the Wolf Country app.
0: Knicks and five. Still
1: Knicks
0: got t-shirts.
1: Knicks and five. All right. Let's go.
0: Come and grab them here at the Duncan in Brewster, Star Ridge Road. Let's grab them.
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0: 6:56. Let's bring Tom in for a traffic update.
11: The New York Lottery. CJ, just looking good. If you're coming up from Wappingers Falls on Route 9 heading south out of Hyde Park, you're in good shape too. Both directions moving mid-Hudson Bridge. Other side of the river, you're okay on 9W in the thruway. Moving at the bridge on 84, no problems out to Middletown. Beacon, Fishkill looking good, 84, as well as the Taconic. Westbound 84, quick tap into Sandy Hook, for the most part moving through Danbury. Your chance at a jackpot is waiting on every corner. 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
1: Mostly cloudy today with a high near 85. Cloudy tonight with a chance of a thunderstorm and a low of 68. Then sunny and hot on Thursday with a high near 92. 69 right now in Wappingers Falls, 65 in Brookfield.
0: We are live at the Star Ridge Road Duncan in Brewster, the Coffee and Country Tour. We do want to say hi to Stefania.
1: Stefania, yes.
0: Yeah, she is the owner of the Duncan Bill.
1: Yes.
0: Who, if you don't know, the Duncans that we're going to be at, all locally owned.
1: They are, which is awesome.
0: So you're supporting local business by stopping in, getting your morning coffee, mm-hmm. bringing in maybe some treats for everyone in the office. But Stefania is actually on her way to work at one of the other Dunkins, which we'll be at here in the next couple of weeks. So.
1: I think Stefania's a big country fan.
0: She is.
1: She likes Morgan Wallen, Jelly yeah. Roll.
0: Also a very big fan of the 5 at 7:45.
1: She is. We're hearing a lot about this.
0: Yeah. So now if you're following the 5 at 7:45, we're paused at a $90 jackpot.
1: $90 up for grabs tomorrow morning.
0: Right, because when we're out live, we don't play, but we'll be back at it bright and early tomorrow morning at 7:45 as we broadcast live with Sam Hunt here on The Wolf.

0: As we're doing the show live here, the Coffee and Country Tour has landed us at the Dunkin' on Star Ridge Road in Brewster. Again, we want to shout out all of the teachers that have been stopping in this morning.
1: They're getting their fuel for the day.
0: Yeah, we got teachers that are teaching in Danbury. We've got teachers teaching in Brewster. Mm-hmm. And if you are an educator, we understand it's June.
1: And the countdown, not only for you, the kids are counting down too, and yeah, we know how crazy that could be.
0: I didn't realize that. I think it was the Danbury teacher that we were speaking to, the gentleman, that I guess they used too many snow days this year, which means that they had to add some days to the month of June, so they'll be in school towards the end of June. I think June 23rd, he said.
1: I think that's what he said, and then he said he's missing out on a lot of golf opportunities right now. He's a little upset about it.
0: So we're feeling for our educators. We're feeling for our bus drivers. If you are in the area of the Brewster Dunkin' on Star Ridge Road, you can stop by and see us. Jess and I are here until 10 a.m. this morning. Mm-hmm. If you're interested in seeing Darius Rucker at Bethel Woods tomorrow night,
1: yes,
0: all you gotta do is open up the Wolf Country app. You tell us what you're doing right now, and you could be on your way to that show free.
1: Easy way to win.
0: All right, we announce that winner coming up 7:30 as the Coffee and Country Tour rolls along here.

0: the Waking Up with CJ and Jess show Wednesday morning. What are you doing right now?
1: Yeah, all you got to do is tell us between now and 7:30, and we'll put you in the running to win those Darius Rucker tickets. He's going to be at Bethel Woods tomorrow night. I know Carmen in Statsburg is currently getting ready for work, listening to you guys.
0: Sunshine in Wappingers Falls said, working on today's Wordle puzzle and waking up my mind.
1: You know what? Sometimes you just got to activate the thinking mechanism.
0: Yeah.
1: And Wordle's a good way to do it.
0: So is the early morning brain stimulator.
1: Yes. Just keep the answer to yourself, Sunshine. We don't want to know what the Wordle is
0: before
1: we actually play.
0: No cheating.
1: Cowboy Chris, I'm currently sitting in front of you guys.
0: Yes.
1: Well, he was about 30 seconds ago.
0: He took off.
1: He actually took our last Nixon 5 limited edition Wolf t-shirt.
0: We had an influx of people that just were yelling at us, Nixon 5. It felt great.
1: So congratulations to all of our t-shirt winners. Now, if you're in the area of the Brewster Duncan, 1 Starridge Road, Duncan, Bill and his team have hooked us up with a bunch of tumblers to give away.
0: Mm-hmm.
1: We've got pens. We've got shot glasses. The shot glasses are from us.
0: Yes, they say the Wolf.
1: We've also got koozies, and we've got Jason Aldean tickets.
0: That's awesome.
1: So
0: this
1: if you're
0: so much
1: interested in winning, you could stop by and see us. We are going to pick that Darius Rucker ticket winner.
0: We are.
1: Here in a minute. Harry and Walden getting going over my tow truck, making sure it's ready. To go with no issues.
0: Yeti and Poughkeepsie mowing the old Hudson River Psychiatric Center grounds, the upper campus.
1: Kat, right now, I'm wishing you were at the Duncan I just left.
0: Ah.
1: Because I would have ran up to you and said Nixon 5.
0: Oh. Next time.
1: Next time. Can do it. As far as winning goes, we're just getting started. We got the Darius Rucker tickets at 7:30.
0: Mm-hmm.
1: Remember, the 5 at 7:45 has been paused.
0: There's a break today because we're on the road, but it will be back tomorrow with a $90 jackpot.
1: And we're about an hour away from the first code to see Megan Maroney in Nashville.
0: Lots of winning.
1: It is a winning Wednesday.
0: Ooh.
1: Coffee and Country Tour, we're in Brewster. Stop by and say hi with the Wolf.
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0: Mostly cloudy today with a high near 85. Cloudy tonight with a chance of a thunderstorm and a low of 68. Then sunny and hot on Thursday with a high near 92. 69 right now in Saugerty, 67 in Patterson. 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
1: What are you doing right now?
0: I'm here at Dunkin'.
1: Lisa in Campbell Hall's currently sitting in my office dreading this day.
0: Oh, what's going on?
1: Mar and Walden, good morning, guys. I just dropped my son.

0: CJ and Jess show. The Coffee and Country Tour has landed at the Dunkin' in Brewster.
1: Yes.
0: And we're here until 10 a.m. this morning. And just so you know, right towards the end of the show at about 9:45, we will obviously wrap up today's broadcast and then let everyone know what Dunkin' will be at next Wednesday, because we're going to do this for the next 5 weeks.
1: Next 5 weeks, we're on tour.
0: Right, so this is the first of five, and we'll give you that second one coming up at about 9:45 this morning. You have about 5 minutes to tell us what you're doing right now.
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0: We're going to announce the Darius Rucker ticket winner right after Josh Ross here on the Wolf.

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1: Yes.
0: Asking a very important question, a very easy question. What are you doing right now?
1: And every single person listening right now can tell us what you're doing by opening up the Wolf Country app. You can shoot us a quick text message using technology in 2026, or you can go the old school route.
0: We like that.
1: And hand deliver an original text message like Laura from May Hopack. Stop by and handed us a note.
0: It's so sweet.
1: And said to us, this is an original text message. Just stop by to put the faces with the voices. You work amazingly well together and with mutual respect. And I love how you make every caller feel heard, accepted, and part of this radio family. Great job, Laura from May Hopack. So, Laura, thank you for stopping by.
0: Thanks, Laura.
1: I love when we can actually put faces to folks that call in and text in, because it is, like Laura said, we're all one big radio family.
0: And, you know, we've met a lot of people this morning. We were talking, I believe, about a teacher who works in Danbury who came in, and I think he texted us as soon as he got to school.
1: Okay.
0: Mike from Carmel said, awesome seeing you at Dunkin' this morning before teaching over at Danbury High School. Stay awesome.
1: Stay awesome.
0: He did a little bit of both. He came in and he texted us.
1: Drew and Danbury said, just got a chance to meet you guys in Brewster. I grabbed a t-shirt, wanted to say thank you for the mornings. I moved here with my family 6 years ago, and me and my daughter listen to you guys every day on the way to drop her off to school. Since she was in third grade, she's a freshman in high school now.
0: Wow.
1: And I never have to worry about anything inappropriate being said or things that I don't want her to hear about. It's become a tradition to have you guys on the morning with us.
0: That's awesome.
1: Like, I feel like you guys have no idea what comments yeah. like that mean to us.
0: That means a lot.
1: Because it really does. You know, Jess and I have been working together for, it'll be 12 years in October.
0: 12 years in October.
1: And, you know, it doesn't work without, you know, fans of the show. Mm-hmm. So we do appreciate each and every one of you guys. Good morning, guys. It's Frank in Neversink. I'm on my way to work to open up my tire shop today. It's my TGIF, and I'm going to make the best of it.
0: Sarah in Wallkill said, just driving to work, as always, wishing I was floating around the pool today.
1: Yeah, so for the Darius Rucker tickets, mm-hmm. we are going to go to the Wolf Country app and pick one person at random.
0: We are.
1: And we're going to make their day. We're going to send them to see Darius tomorrow night at Bethel Woods.
0: Yes, we are.
1: And that lucky winner is?
0: That person is Dawn in May. Hopack.
1: Dawn in Mayapack.
0: She texted in and said, just getting in from my morning walk, heading to work soon.
1: All right, so congratulations to Dawn. She'll be our guest at Bethel Woods tomorrow night for the Darius Rucker Show. And if memory serves me correct, I think we may have one pair of tickets left.
0: Ooh.
1: And we'll do those tomorrow morning. So if you're
0: day
1: interested
0: of.
1: In going to the show and you are, you know, okay with winning tickets day of, we'll have them for you bright and early tomorrow morning. So thank you to everyone who texted in what they're doing right now. If you're just tuning in, we're live on the Coffee and Country Tour at the Dunkin' on Star Ridge Road in Brewster.
0: Awesome spot.
1: We're here until 10 a.m. Got your useless fact of the day coming up next here on The Wolf. The Wolf.
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11: Now it's time for CJ's Useless Fact of the Day.
1: It is brought to you this morning by the bat control specialists of the Hudson Valley, bat removal and bat proofing. That's humane, professional, and responsive.
0: Love it.
1: Just so you know, yesterday I think we talked about planets and the solar system.
0: Yeah.
1: The core of the Earth is hotter than the surface of the sun.
0: Wow.
1: On that for a hot minute.
0: That's one hot core.
1: Core of the Earth hotter than the surface of the sun. I'm not really sure if that's true or not, but I just thought you might like to know.
11: And that was CJ's Useless Fact of the Day.
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0: It is the Waking Up with CJ and Jess show, 7:45. If you are just tuning in and you're like, all right, we're ready to play the 5 at 7:45.
1: Not today,
0: because we are on the Coffee and Country Tour. We've landed at the Dunkin' on Star Ridge Road in Brewster. And the 5 at 7:45 will return tomorrow morning with a $90 jackpot.
1: Which you could buy a lot of Dunkin' with.
0: You really could. Win. Take care of, you know, basically what I do is every month I just keep reloading the app.
1: The app is very helpful.
0: Right. I do $25 at a clip, and I just looked. I'm at $23, and I feel like that $25 threshold for me is perfect.
1: You need that,
0: right.
1: Yeah.
0: And as far as winning the money, just be listening tomorrow morning. And it's funny, because you really never know who's listening when we actually play the 5 at 7:45. And you know, this leg, this portion of the Coffee and Country Tour is stopping at 5 specific Dunkins, all owned by the same group.
1: Right.
0: And Bill, who is the owner, is joining us here at the broadcast table. Bill, how are you this morning, my friend?
2: Doing very well, thank you.
0: Thank you for having us. And I know it's funny to me, and I had mentioned the 5 at 7:45. One of the things that you had mentioned to us is that you and your daughter listen to the 5 at 7:45 on a daily basis, right?
2: On the way to school there every morning.
0: Right. And to me, like, being able to meet you in person and to, you know, put business along with the 5 at 7:45 is super exciting. So we just wanted to thank you for obviously having us to start off the Coffee and Country Tour here in Brewster. Now, you own a couple of these Dunkin' locations, correct?
2: Yes, I do,
0: All through Putnam County. And I ask you that because I feel like folks aren't really sure. You're a local guy that owns the local Dunkin', so if you are stopping into Dunkin' to get your coffee in Putnam County, you're doing it and supporting local business.
2: Correct. Most people don't realize it's locally owned.
0: Right. I feel like that, to me, is the most important part of this portion of the Coffee and Country Tour, being that we're here in Brewster this morning. We would love for you to stop by, and I know Jess had mentioned it. This location here in Brewster is, like, magnificent. It's beautiful. It really is. Did you guys renovate this recently, or is it just always look like this?
2: Actually, it's always looked like this.
0: Wow.
2: It was done maybe like 5-6 years ago.
0: Really?
2: The great crew, they keep it, take care of it like it's their own.
0: I tell you, the cool part for us is when you team up with a partner like Dunkin', Bill and his team, not only are we giving you a chance to stop by and meet us, sign up to win Jason Aldean tickets and a bunch of other stuff, Dunkin' has rolled out the red carpet in swag. Just run through. I've never seen this many giveaways at any of our tables. You've got tumblers. There are some of the best writing pens I've ever used in my life. The pens are popular, aren't they?
2: Pens are loved by many people.
0: Right.
2: And if
0: you want to understand the whole pen thing, stop by and see us here in Brewster, and Bill will hook you up with a free pen. What are some of the other? You have book? What is that book?
2: You have a little Bunchkin's book. We have suitcase tags. We have cups. We have koozies. We have rulers.
3: For your phone?
2: Yes, back of the phone.
0: Back of the phone credit card holders. You guys have thought of everything. Floating keychains? My goodness. But, Bill, seriously, we want to thank you for obviously having us. This is the start of what I hope is a long friendship between us and you guys. And we look forward to being at 4 other stops here over the next month or so.
2: Yes, absolutely. So, thank you so much.
0: Of course, my friend. So that's Bill, one of the, he is the local owner.
1: He's the guy.
0: Of the Dunkin's that we're going to be at here over the next couple of weeks. And if you don't know, Dunkin' has stepped up their game as far as drinks go.
1: They really have.
0: You can try the cloud lattes.
1: They look so good. The shaken espresso is something that I've had my eye on all morning, but I'm trying to pace myself here.
0: So if you want to try a shaken espresso, you can do that here at the Dunkin' in Brewster. You can also try the Dunkin' Zero energy drinks. Mm. They've got Daydream Refreshers. Those are the ones they make with oat milk.
1: Oh.
0: They've got the Ultimate Pink, Pink Mango, Pink Cherry, and on the food side, you can get your golden barbecue loaded hash browns.
1: Oh, those are so good.
0: And obviously, why not bring in a donut or two or a 10 or 12?
1: You bring it into work, treat your coworkers, or just treat yourself because you deserve a donut today.
0: Right. Or just grab a box of Munchkins.
1: I love Munchkins. They have the ones with the sprinkles, the red, white, and blue sprinkles.
0: Right.
1: Those are the sprinkles. I don't know what it is. It's like they're delicious around the Munchkin.
0: If you need a donut suggestion, go with the French cruller.
1: This guy and his
0: French cruller is still live at Dunkin'. It did go away.

0: away for a while, but they brought it back, and I saw it. It is one of the best donuts I've ever had.
1: Can't go wrong.
0: Stop by and see us. We're here until 10 a.m. in Brewster on the Wolf.
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1: 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A Dutchess County jury has convicted a man of attempted arson. The Dutchess County DA says the 69-year-old was the superintendent of the Poughkeepsie apartment building he tried to set fire to in April of last year. He poured gasoline down the entire stairway into the basement unit and tried to take a lighter to it. Gasoline was also found on the outside of the building, but tenants called emergency crews before the fire was ignited. He was convicted after 4 days of testimony and 2 hours of deliberations. Sentencing is scheduled for July 21st. Bars across New York State are getting the green light to extend their hours during the 2026 FIFA World Cup. Governor Kathy Hochul signed the bill that's allowing bars and restaurants to stay open until 4 a.m. It's a temporary measure that starts Friday and will remain in effect until July 20th, with the governor saying the goal is to help New Yorkers safely enjoy World Cup festivities. It also builds on the governor's efforts allowing event organizers to host off-site and outdoor celebrations.
0: Knicks in five. All right, we'll see.
1: We'll see. That's the celebration.
0: There you go.
1: Okay, I don't want to get ahead of myself. Over 1,000 people are reportedly being invited to the wedding of Taylor Swift and Travis Kelce. TMZ says the celebrity couple will be taking their vows at Madison Square Garden in New York City and that it's scheduled for July 3rd. The report says Swift and Kelce have gone to great lengths to ensure privacy, which includes communicating with invitees by text rather than by physical invitations. And it says Madison Square Garden was chosen because it has no windows, it has underground parking for guests seeking privacy, and New Yorkers can expect the streets around the venue to be closed off during the event. I heard a theory that Taylor Swift told one person in particular that the wedding was going to be at MSG to see if they were a mole.
0: Right.
1: And now the news is everywhere. Because if there's one thing Taylor Swift is good at, it's keeping a secret.
0: Yeah, I feel like that is, it's just too easy, and they're setting themselves up for a disaster.
1: And I just don't think, I know we had this conversation off the air about Travis and Taylor, but I don't think Travis would be okay with getting married at MSG after the Knicks laid such a smackdown on the Cavs.
0: Yeah, I feel like if Taylor wants to get married at MSG, Travis is going to get married at MSG.
1: I get it, but I don't know. I don't know. I just want to see the Knicks win in Madison Square Garden.
0: There you go.
1: Knicks play tonight, game four of the NBA Finals. Yankees won, Mets lost. You can get more on these stories through the Wolf Country app.
0: All right, Jess, thank you. Let's grab a look at traffic.
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13: 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Getting out to Middletown, Beacon, Fishkill side looking good. Starting to build into the Route 9 ramps coming off the arterial roadway into the construction zone. But if you're coming into Poughkeepsie, you're fine at the Mid-Hudson Bridge. Throughway looks like a brush fire reported near the Harriman Woodbury Tolls, Route 22 and Amenia out by Butts Hollow Road, an accident. Westbound 84 busy, Newtown into Danbury. A bent tire rod can quickly bring a drive to a halt. 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
1: Mostly cloudy today with a high near 85, then cloudy tonight with a chance of a thunderstorm and a low of 68, then sunny and hot on Thursday with a high near 92. 72 right now in Poughkeepsie, 70 in Brewster. 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And we are getting ready to give you the first Megan Maroney code of the day that could fly you to her sold-out show in Nashville coming up in August.
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1: It's always amazing to me to watch people leave Dunkin' with huge bags full of donuts.
2: I've never seen a bag that big. That's Joey Bag of Donuts right there.
1: I want to follow him to wherever he's going, but we are live, the Coffee and Country Tour. We're at the Dunkin', Star Ridge Road in Brewster. We're here until 10 a.m., so if you're in the area, stop by. We're giving you a chance to win a pair of tickets to see Jason Aldean
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1: And as far as concerts go, concert tickets can be expensive.
2: They can be.
1: I want you to think about, for the next 5 minutes or so, what's the most amount of money you've ever spent on tickets to an event?
2: Ooh, okay.
1: All right, once you have that number, I want you to open up the Wolf Country app, shoot us a quick text, and this guy, Jason Aldean, going to be all over the Hudson Valley. He'll be at Bethel.
2: Yep.
1: He's going to be in Connecticut. And if you want to go to the show in Connecticut free, stop by and see us here in Brewster with the Wolf.

0: In all honesty, 8:15 Wednesday morning, the Coffee and Country Tour, day number one at the Dunkin' Star Ridge Road in Brewster. I get to meet so many people. One of our favorites, Tina, is front and center. She's collecting all of her tchotchkes to take home with her.
1: She's taking it all home, which rightfully so. She's also, I think, the unofficial mayor of this area.
0: Yeah, Brewster. Everyone in Brewster knows Tina.
1: Everyone came up and gave her a hug.
0: Well, I guess Tina, I don't know if it was Tina or Tina's family, owned a deli back in the day or over near Brewster High School, right? Yeah. Say hi, Tina.
1: Tina, no, come on.
0: Come and say hi. What was the name of the deli? You got to talk into there.
2: Brewster Hill Deli for 32 years.
0: 32 years?
2: Yeah.
0: Wow. See?
1: Brewster Hill Deli.
0: Brewster Hill Deli.
1: I'm going
0: to. So what you're telling me, Tina, is you know how to make a good sandwich.
2: Yes.
0: Yeah.
1: What was the best sandwich there? What was your favorite? I knew it. That's my.
0: Wait a second. You have to say that.
1: Come on.
0: What sandwich was that again, Tina?
1: Tina,
0: come back
1: right
0: over here.
1: Here.
0: Say it again.
2: A chicken cutlet, mozzarella, roast pepper. That's the best.
1: That's
2: in Brewster.
1: Yeah, with like a pesto on it.
0: Just her saying it, the way in which she said it, makes me want to eat now.
1: But you know it was good.
0: Yeah, 100%.
1: You know.
0: Yeah, next time? Ah, a wedge.
1: Oh,
0: Tina, thank you.
1: Call it the CJ and Jess.
0: Listen, if you're hungry, $6 meal deal is happening here at the Dunkin' in Brewster.
1: The best.
0: You can stop in. You can also try the Rocket Pop Donut.
1: Mm.
0: They got the French Crullers.
1: Yep,
0: they got
1: everything.
0: Hand-shaken espressos. And also want to say hi to Laura, who's an area bus driver.
1: Yes.
0: Her son stopped by to see us, and we wanted to shout out Laura. He said that she's able to listen to the show on the bus
1: with the kids
0: every day because we are one of the only radio shows that is family friendly enough where the kids don't ask a lot of questions,
1: which is great, but it's because we have the minds of fifth graders. So
0: I treat this show and have treated this show my entire life where it's my 15-year-old son is listening.
1: Mm-hmm.
0: I want to make sure he, you know, learns positivity from dad, not negativity.
1: You don't want him asking you questions about what you said. What did that mean?
0: Yeah, he already asks me some of the most ridiculous questions. And honestly, some of the stuff he asks me, I don't even think I can talk about on the air.
1: Is he rage baiting you?
0: He does rage bait me on the regular.
1: For the kids on the bus, 6-7.
0: Do not rage bait your family.
1: No, please.
0: It should be, there should be heavy consequences for rage baiting.
1: You don't want anyone to crash out.
0: Crash out.
1: That's what kids say, right?
0: Yeah. He burned me.
1: Oh, dog
0: young,
1: water.
0: that's you. Eat a glizzy.
1: Eat a glizzy with your dog water.
0: One other thing I wanted to mention, you know, we're in Brewster, Tilly Foster Farm.
1: Yes.
0: Over on 212. The Young Entrepreneurship is doing an event at Tilly Foster Farms on Sunday from noon to 4.
1: Lucille stopped by and told us all about it because her daughter is taking part in it because she has some sort of a coffee business she's trying to start.
0: Like a cold brew thing,
1: yeah,
0: right?
1: Yeah, really cool.
0: So that's the Young Entrepreneurship, Tilly Foster Farms from 12 to 4 Sunday. That's on Route 312. Is that technically Carmel?
1: I don't know.
0: I think it's technically Carmel, but you know me, I'm directionally challenged.
1: Again, don't ask me GPS questions.
0: We are at the Brewster Dunkin' until 10 a.m.
1: Mm-hmm.
0: It is a half-price Hudson Valley Wednesday.
1: It is.
0: We have a restaurant of the week.
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8: Mostly cloudy today with a high near 85. Then cloudy tonight with a chance of thunderstorms and a low of 68. And sunny and hot on Thursday with a high near 92. 64 right now in Monroe, 71 in Pauling. 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And if you missed it, we did announce the first Mega Moroni code of the day. And that code is 214.
3: That's 214. 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

0: the Waking Up with CJ and Jess show. Loving life here.
1: Yes.
0: At the Brewster's Dunkin'.
1: I feel like Putnam County is such a welcoming place.
0: They show up.
1: Just happy to be here. And you can stop by and see us. We're here for about another hour, hour and a half.
0: Here until 10, so make sure you stop on by and say hi. I'm currently working on the Wolf Giddy Up, and we're going to get into why Tim McGraw wrote a song for Lainey Wilson.
1: Very cool.
0: This is a big deal. We'll

0: the Waking Up with CJ and Jess show, heading down to Nashville for some hot news with your Wolf Giddy Up. So, you know Lainey Wilson, she's got this huge career. She grew up in Louisiana.
1: Right.
0: That's where she's from. And she grew up like a town and a half over from Tim McGraw. They were very close by. And when she was a kid, she wrote Tim a letter and told him how important he was to her. And she was going to sing songs like him when she grew up.
1: Right.
0: And the story went viral, I think, last year. But Lainey has never met Tim before. She met him this weekend at CMA Fest. They performed I Like It, I Love It together on stage.
1: That had to be quite the moment for her.
0: It was huge. But before that, she just shared a video on Instagram the other day that her and Tim met for the first time and they were hanging out. And she said, I wrote a letter to you. And he's like, oh, my God, that means so much. Like, I'm so glad that we're finally meeting.
1: Right.
0: And that was at rehearsal. Then right before they went on stage, Tim went up to Lainey and said, I'm so sorry that I never got to actually read your letter. So I wrote you one back. Wrote her a letter about how he thinks he would have responded when he first got it.
1: Yeah, yeah.
0: And then he said, I also wrote a song about it, about how I felt hearing that you wrote a letter to me as
1: a
0: kid.
1: Goodness.
0: Lainey's standing there like, I think I'm going to cry. Like, this is insane.
1: Yeah, that's
0: like,
1: crazy.
0: What is happening? So hopefully we'll hear that song soon. Ella Langley going viral for some motivational words. A fan commented on the video of it and said, making this my alarm because I need to hear it every day. So this is what Ella said. She said, the fact that we have a God that loves us is why you're good enough today, because there's no one else in this world that can give it to you the way our Lord and Savior can. She says, I want you to wake up grateful for the day you've been given. Even the bleep that goes wrong, at least you're living this beautiful life that we have.
1: Inspiring.
0: Ella Langley, come
1: Let's
0: on.
1: Go.
0: And yeah. Keith Urban is releasing his Yacht Rock covers album on Friday called Flow State, but he didn't intend on making it. He said he just recorded a few covers for fun and ended up doing more because he and his band had such a good time. He said, across 4 months or so, the album just started to kind of reveal itself and I wanted to get it made. I just needed to keep up with it. So none of this was like an idea. It just happened.
1: Yeah, I think that's when we get the best music.
0: Which I think why Flow State is such a good name for the album, because he was in a flow state.
1: Agreed.
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0: I tell you what, we're pretty lucky.
1: We are.
0: You know, the Coffee and Country Tour is officially back, and we are off and running. We're at the Duncan in Brewster on Star Ridge Road.
1: It's a gorgeous location, great spot. Everyone here has been awesome.
0: Yes, we have met so many people, and Bill, who's the owner here at this Duncan and the other locations we're going to be at over the next month or so, just came up. And if you can't tell, we just got done eating.
1: We just took a big bite of a donut.
0: They have a Baker's Choice donut at the Dunkin's. It's exclusive, right?
1: At their location.
0: All right.
1: So at all their local locations.
0: If you stop into the Putnam County Dunkin's. Ask for the Baker's Choice. It's a glazed donut.
1: Then rolled in coffee crumb cake.
0: I mean... Fantastic.
1: What?
0: But some of the, it's like, I can't wait to get off the air and finish it.
1: Look at that big bite that I took.
0: That was a big
1: That's
0: bite.
1: That's a huge bite. I'm proud of it.
0: So you can try that when you stop in to see us. We're here until 10 a.m. this morning. They've also got the $6 meal deal. They're doing the handshake and espresso drinks.
1: Yeah.
0: You name it, they do it here at Dunkin'. So thanks again to Bill for the donuts and the coffee. And as far as winning goes, we are going to pick our winner.
1: We are.
0: The Prime gift card. 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
1: We asked you to text us the word Prime. 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
0: 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Quick break. We're back after this here on The Wolf.
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0: 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Hudson Valley residents are being urged to prepare themselves for multiple days of high temperatures. The heat is expected to arrive in some spots today and remain through Friday, bringing feels-like temperatures of the high 90s and low 100s in some areas. There's also a possibility of severe thunderstorms today and tomorrow, so residents should keep an eye on the skies if they have any outdoor activities planned. Bars across New York State are getting the green light to extend their hours during the 2026 FIFA World Cup. Governor Kathy Hochul signed the bill that's allowing bars and restaurants to stay open until 4 a.m. It's a temporary measure that starts Friday and will remain in effect until July 20th, with the governor saying the goal is to help New Yorkers safely enjoy World Cup festivities. It also builds on the governor's efforts allowing event organizers to host off-site and outdoor celebrations.
1: How about you just make tickets affordable?
0: Let's do that. Like, let's stop the scalpers.
1: Everything is so expensive. It's impossible for, you know,
0: can't enjoy anything.
1: Regular fans.
0: Yeah.
1: Like, I'm a huge fan of soccer, but my kids love it.
0: That'd be cool to go.
1: Absolutely no way I can afford one ticket.
0: No shot. Nearly two dozen people were taken into custody after a New York Knicks watch party erupted into fights and disorder.
1: Speaking about overpriced.
0: That those Knicks tickets are crazy.
1: Oh my goodness.
0: The NYPD says the city-hosted event at Bryant Park reached its 5,000-person capacity, but additional fans gathered outside and blocked nearby traffic. At least 21 people were taken into custody when fans took over the streets outside of Bryant Park, upset with their team's loss. Authorities say multiple fights broke out while fans climbed scaffolding, light poles, and NYPD vehicles. I said the fights would have probably stopped if they called that foul on Wemby, and we would have been fine. Because you saw the violence on the screen, and
1: right.
0: Then it poured over into the streets.
1: Sure.
0: That's why. And he should have got... Yep. Okay. I have to calm down again. I can't talk about this.
1: I feel like you're making excuses.
0: I'm not blaming the refs at all for the loss of the game.
1: Mm.
0: The Knicks didn't play great.
1: Right.
0: Jalen Brunson was cold. But he was probably cold because he almost got his neck snapped in the middle of the court.
1: Right.
0: Jeez.
1: You sound like me. So thank you.
0: The roles have been reversed.
1: I love it.
0: The Yankees won last night. The Mets lost. Knicks play game four of the NBA Finals tonight at MSG. And you can get more on these stories through the Wolf Country app.
1: Just so you know, that's exactly how I sound after every time my team loses.
0: It's more like that's like how you sound football season.
1: Yeah,
0: for sure.
1: No doubt.
0: Yeah.
1: Thank you, Jess. Let's grab a quick look at traffic.

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1: All right, let's bring Tom in. We got one last update for you. What do you have for us, my friend?
2: 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Pretty good ride overall as we look at 84. No problems. Beacon Fishkill, a good ride heading out to Maybrook, Middletown. Watch for the construction to set up right near Stewart Airport, both directions of 84. That's after 9 o'clock. We're not seeing anything now. Pretty good ride on the throughway. A little bit of company mid-Hudson Bridge. Again, watch for midday roadwork slowing you down. Taconic, not too bad. Westbound 84 out of Southbury, Newtown in good shape. Accident Route 116 at Route 22 in North Salem. 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
3: Mostly cloudy today with a high near 85, then cloudy tonight with a chance of a thunderstorm and a low of 68, then sunny and hot on Thursday with a high near 92. 73 right now in Rhinebeck, 72 in Ridgefield, and we are here broadcasting live from the Duncan and Brewster on Star Ridge Road.
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1: And we're going to be centrally located here in Putnam County over the next month or so.
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1: So if you didn't make it to Brewster today, be listening at about 9:45 this morning. We'll announce our second stop on the Coffee and Country Tour with Jordan Davis here on The Wolf.

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0: It's the Waking Up with CJ and Jess show, hanging out here at the Duncan in Brewster on Star Ridge Road.
1: Knicks in five.
0: I like this. That's a good positive vibe.
1: Right?
0: Yeah.
1: Trying to help you.
0: I love this.
1: All right, because I know that you're stressed. Knicks and Spurs tonight.
0: Yep.
1: I had mentioned before, like, I'm not a Knicks fan. Mm-hmm. If I'm following basketball, I'm more a Brooklyn Net fan than a New York Knicks fan, but it's neither here nor there. If you're a Knicks fan, I'm assuming the majority of the audience listening to us right now cannot afford a ticket to tonight's game.
0: I can't tell you how many, you know, we talk about scams all the time. I'm 100% going to be a person who would get scammed into one of those contests to win the tickets on like Instagram. I've applied for like every one of them.
1: I feel like that's your best shot
0: because
1: an average ticket, one ticket, the last I looked on one of the ticketing apps, it was $8,000 to sit at the top of Madison Square Garden.
0: I've seen so many people trying to get tickets, and then they say it's between $5,000 and $8,000 to get one single ticket is insane.
1: I guess when you have money and it's irrelevant, you can buy, you know, $100,000 courtside seats. But, you know, when you struggle to make ends meet like I do.
0: Same.
1: Paycheck to paycheck. You can't really afford it, so I'll watch it on my $250 television.
0: I'll watch it on my TV that I've had since 2015.
1: But I'm wondering, what's the most amount of money, if you can remember off the top of your head, you've ever spent on a ticket for an event?
0: I spent $400+ for a Kenny Chesney ticket, but it was a VIP club, fan club ticket. We didn't realize that's what we were doing.
1: I remember this,
0: I mean, we got a lot. We got like a tote bag. We got the tickets. We were in the pit. We were allowed in first. It was cool. But I don't know. And then you have to pay, because I paid to fly down. It was in Charlotte, so I flew. It was, you know, travel.
1: Yeah, I think if you add in all of that stuff, there's a bunch of different experiences that I went through. But the one ticket I remember, my wife and I were in Vegas, and the Eagles were playing at Sphere.
0: Mm-hmm.
1: And we were planning to go, and then I said, you know what? The tickets are like $350 each. I'm like, I can't swing. I'm like, the Eagles, really? Yeah, yeah. I like Vince Gill and Don Henley, but eh.
0: Right.
1: So day of, we decide, you know what, we're going to go, and we wound up paying, I think it was $375 a ticket, but it was the best concert I've ever been to.
0: I was going to say, that's like an experience that you want to pay for, because you're going to remember that forever.
1: I know somebody checked in on the Wolf Country app and said they paid $900 for one ticket to see Hamilton on Broadway.
0: Wow, I remember when Hamilton was like so, I mean, it's still very popular and still hard to get a ticket, but $900 is crazy.
1: I just feel like spending that money, I guess if you really are into it, like if I was a diehard, if it was the Cowboys in the Super Bowl and I could get a ticket for $5,000, I would do it.
0: If they were playing at like MetLife or something like that.
1: I think I would do it.
0: Well, that's the same thing like every time I say when NSYNC says they're going to go on tour, I will dip into my 401k.
1: Right.
0: To sit front and center to see JC Chazé.
1: Lisa spent $1,000 on two tickets to Rent. Wow. That was a 10-year anniversary performance.
0: A big event, yeah, I guess.
1: Pat spent $300 to see Rod Stewart at Mohegan Sun.
0: Pat, are you my mom?
1: That
0: sounds like something my mom would do.
1: Are you my wife and/or her mom? Robin spent $350 on Tim McGraw tickets.
0: Worth it.
1: I feel like those, like, if you're a fan, I just feel like the money is irrelevant.
0: Well, when I think about that Kenny Chesney concert, it was like a mini festival because Dan and Shay, Carly Pierce, and Old Dominion opened up.
1: Yeah.
0: We were right in front of the stage. I remember Dan from Dan and Shay was just, like, in my face singing. And I was like, that pays for it in itself.
1: Yeah, that's well worth the price of admission.
0: Yeah, it's cool.
1: If you have a second, you want to let us know, as far as the dollar amount goes, how much have you spent on a ticket to an event, open up the Wolf Country app, shoot us a quick text as we broadcast live. We're at the Brewster Duncan, 1 Star Ridge Road in Brewster. We're out here until about 9:45, so we got about a half hour left.
0: Yep.
1: So you can stop by, sign up to win Jason Aldean tickets. We'll announce that winner.
0: Yes, we will.
1: Coming up at 9:45 this morning here on the Wolf.
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0: Dexter been out here since 6 a.m. this morning.
1: Been a great morning.
0: Yes, we've been taking up a little bit of space over in the corner of one of the nicest Dunkin' locations I've ever stepped foot in.
1: It's gorgeous.
0: And not only is it spotless, but it runs like a well-oiled machine. And I know that we talked to Bill, the owner, who owns a couple of the local Dunkin's here in Putnam County.
1: Locally owned and operated.
0: Right. So not only does local business, it's important to support local business, not only because the person who owns it lives in your neighborhood, but it also employs a lot of local people.
1: Mm-hmm.
0: And one of those people who is... from what I'm gathering, the backbone of this Brewster location.
1: Oh, yes.
0: Now, I'm going to try to say your name right without screwing it up. Ayujani.
1: Ayujani.
0: Ayujani. Ayujani. Otherwise known as Prima, joins us here on the air. How are you this morning?
2: I'm good, thank you.
0: So now, how long have you actually worked at this specific Dunkin'?
2: 22 years.
0: 22 years. Ooh. And if that isn't a testament to how they do business here at the Brewster Dunkin', I don't know what else is. I mean, I don't think I have ever held a job in for 22 years.
1: Same.
0: Like, we've been together almost 12 years, so you got us beat by 10.
1: Yeah, you got us.
0: So now, being that you're here at the Dunkin' location, what are some of your favorite flavors of donuts? Do you have, like, a favorite donut? Which one?
2: Boston cream.
0: Boston cream?
1: Oh, yeah.
2: I'm
1: going
2: to eat one right now on my break, but you guys call me.
1: Prima.
0: So wait a second. Your break time is being spent with us?
2: Yeah.
0: All right. Oh, so okay. We're going to make sure you get a donut. I will tell you that the staff that you have working here is fantastic.
1: Incredible, and yeah.
0: I know that you're probably really proud of them, right?
2: Yes, I am.
0: Yeah, they do a fantastic job. Now, Dunkin' has evolved in 22 years. Like, you've gone from, you know, just coffee and donuts into, you know, a full menu of food and stuff like that. As far as the new additions, is there something you can recommend to, you know, someone listening if they're going to head into Dunkin' today that they should try that's maybe new on the menu?
2: The new stuff? Yeah. On the menu, yeah, we have now we have the new barbecue wrap with the hash brown.
0: Yeah, that barbecue one looks really good.
1: It sounds really good. Good.
0: Yeah. And I know that you do the
2: new refreshers too.
1: Yeah.
0: Now the ones, what's the one with oat milk that you guys make? Isn't that like is that a cloud? Is that the cloud latte?
2: Yeah, the cloud. Now the cloud latte come with Coffee milk.
0: Okay. All right. Well, listen, you do a fantastic job, and we just wanted to give you a pat on the back because I know that this place runs the way it runs is because of you. So thank you.
2: Thank you.
1: Thank you for having us.
0: Now go back to your break and enjoy a Boston
1: cream
0: donut. All right. All right. Very nice. Prima, one of the managers here, the manager at the Brewster Dunkin'. And that's, you know, the Coffee and Country Tour for us has been at various locations over the years. Mm-hmm. But the fact that we're focused in on coffee this time just makes me so happy.
1: The coffee is what it's all about.
0: Yeah. So thanks again to Bill. Support local business. Stop into your local Dunkin' Donuts, Dunkin' that is, and get your $6 meal deal. They're doing handshaking drinks.
1: Yeah. Handshake and espressos.
0: I feel like that is something, I know that it's in your future.
1: I think I'm going to get one to go. It's probably the safest bet. Because if I had that this morning, my rant about the Knicks would have went on. I don't think you would have been able to stop me.
0: Yeah, that was
1: actually
0: that was quite the
1: been, I'm scared.
0: Quite the vent.
1: For myself.
0: I'm glad that you feel better, though.
1: I do.
0: All right. We are going to pick our winner. Jason Aldean's going to be in Connecticut coming up in September. Lots of folks signed up if you did stop and see us here in Brewster. We are going to pick that winner coming up next here on the Wolf.
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It is the Waking Up with CJ and Jess show at 927. We are on stop one, the Coffee and Country Tour. We're at the Brewster Dunkin' at One Star Ridge Road in Brewster.

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0: It is the Waking Up with CJ and Jess show, 9:46, stop one on the Coffee and Country Tour, almost complete.
1: Almost done.
0: Yes, we are going to announce our Jason Aldean ticket winner and the second stop on the Coffee and Country Tour right after Old Dominion on the Wolf.

0: It is the Waking Up with CJ and Jess show at 949. That'll just about do it for us.
1: We are getting out of here.
0: Yeah, stop one on the Coffee and Country tour. We do want to thank, obviously, the great staff here at the Brewster Dunkin', Star Ridge Road in Brewster. Want to thank Bill and, you know, his team, his family. Can't wait to meet his daughter next week, Stefania.
1: I hope she's ready.
0: Yeah, so, you know, the first stop, Bill said it perfectly. It was like being on a first date.
1: Yes.
0: And now we are going to be at four different Dunkin' locations. And next week we are going to be at the Dunkin' at 3115 Route 22 in Patterson.
1: We're heading to Patterson.
0: All right, that is the second stop on this edition of the Coffee and Country Tour with our friends at Dunkin'. So we'll see you at the Dunkin' next Wednesday from 6 a.m. to 10 a.m. And obviously, we'll be talking about, you know, our second stop over the next week or so.
1: We'll keep you updated.
0: But thank you to everyone who stopped by today.
1: This was such a great morning. Flew by. I think it's because there were so many people. Yeah. Time flies when you're having fun. People are stopping by. We're chatting. We had a great time.
0: And it's really nice to connect with a local business owner like Bill, who owns... locally owns these Dunkin's that we're going to be at over the next couple of weeks. And at each location, we're getting you signed up to win different tickets to different concerts. Today, Jason Aldean in September out in Connecticut.
1: At Meadows Music Theater.
0: Right. We got a bunch of folks signed up, and we did pick one person out of the registration box. We do want to congratulate Bethany Cole.
1: Bethany.
0: Bethany from Patterson. Bethany is going to be our guest at the September 12th show, Jason Aldean in Connecticut.
1: All
0: and
1: right.
0: We'll have another concert to give away next Wednesday.
1: Next Wednesday when we're out on the road for the Coffee and Country Tour.
0: I do want to thank Trevor Keith.
1: Trevor crushed it.
0: Our promo guy always does a fantastic job. Thanks again to Bill and every single person that stopped to see us this morning. If you weren't able to make it to the Brewster Dunkin', please stop by and see us in Patterson next week.
1: Yes, please come by. We're going to have a good time.
0: We are.
1: This is great.
0: And remember, tomorrow morning, the 5 at 7:45 returns.
1: $90 jackpot.
0: Yes, you can win cash money, free money, and we'll do that tomorrow morning at 7:45. Patty Quinn's coming up next. She'll take you through the rest of your Wednesday. She's got the next Megan Maroney code coming up at 10:20, so make sure you have the Wolf Country app ready to go for that.
1: Can't wait.
0: That's everything, right?
1: I think we covered every single base.
0: All right. We'll talk to you guys bright and early tomorrow morning, 6 a.m. Enjoy the day, everyone.
1: Bye, y'all.
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Scott's Hardy. I'm Patty Quinn, and my part of your Wednesday workday officially underway. We've got a big hour of nonstop country and a Megan Maroney code coming your way.

0: the big hit for Tucker Wetmore. So listen, you want an opportunity to see Megan Maroney in Nashville, you need to stick around for the next 10 minutes. Keep listening, because your next Megan Maroney code is coming up after Lainey Wilson. Right now, Jordan Davis on The Wolf.
1: A few days before he turned 80, he was sitting out back in a rocker. He said, "What you been up to lately?"

Wallet, Lainey Wilson, and John Mayer. I'm Patty Quinn, and you've got all that. Now you need a Megan Moroney code. That's right. Your next chance to see Megan in Nashville at the Bridgestone Arena, her big sold-out show with the Cloud 9 Tour on August 22nd. You could be there. Round-trip airfare to Nashville, hotel stay, bringing a friend along. Yep, Sony Music Nashville wants to send you there. 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Good luck.

on the Wolf. I'm Patty Quinn. So, tuning in Sunday morning, we'll have your 30 biggest country songs of the week. Lana Helton's Country Countdown USA kicks off at 8 a.m. Bailey Zimmerman is his co-host this week. Here's Chevy Silverado on the Wolf.

Colleen, how far does a goodbye go? And of course, he's got a show coming up in July at Bethel Woods, in September in Connecticut. And you can win tickets to either one of those shows by checking out the Wolf Win Stuff tab. Speaking of winning, did you miss the code at 1020 to win your way to see Megan Maroney in Nashville? I'll give it to you again. It was 211, like 211. 211. Zach Brown and Jimmy Buffett, Needy on the Wolf.

0: That's Morgan Wallen wrapping up a big hour of nonstop country. We do it every weekday morning to kick off your workday. And then we roll out 10 in a row every hour as you keep rolling through the workday. And when you get a moment today, stop down. Hopefully you have a fantastic picture of your dad in your camera roll. And you can just open up the Wolf Country app and upload that right there where you see Show Us Your Dad. And why would you do it? Well, one, we want you to be and your dad in the Wolf Dad Gallery. Beck's Hardware, locally owned. There's Beck's near you, Monroe, Walk Hill, Pine Bush, and New Paltz. Getting together with the Wolf to make Dad happy this month in honor of Father's Day. There is a Napoleon Rogue 525 four-burner stainless steel grill up for grabs. And it could belong to your dad just in time for summer to have some family barbecues. And all you need to do to get Dad in the running for that grill is Show Us Your Dad. Upload that photo. So look for where it says Show Us Your Dad on the Wolf Country app. Upload that photo today and then hang tight because you could end up being our big grand prize winner with Beck's Hardware. Coming up, we've got Low Cash, Josh Ross, and Dierks Bentley on the way on the Wolf.
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Cody Johnson in the fall on 97.7, 97.3, and 105.5. We're the Wolf. Hopefully you got a chance to catch up with waking up with CJ and Jess this morning when they hit the Duncan and Brewster on Star Ridge Road. If you missed them, no worries. They'll be out and about again in another Duncan next Wednesday. It's Luke Combs, Ain't No Love in Oklahoma on the Wolf.

Josh Ross on The Wolf. I'm Patty Quinn. Hey, we've got CJ and Jess on the road with you this weekend. I'll let you know where CJ is going to be hanging out Saturday morning. Stick around with details in 10 minutes. Right now, it's Dierks Bentley. What was up?

0: things Megan Maroney. And remember, more codes coming your way today. I've got one at 1:20. Chrissy's got one at 4:20. And Evan Paul has one just after 7. So what are you doing Saturday morning? CJ's been invited to a little bit of a party, and he's inviting you to join him. CJ and the Wolf Crew are headed out to TEG Federal Credit Union in Modena. They're heading there for the first anniversary celebration. Apparently, there's going to be a food truck and ice cream and games and all kinds of fun. And of course, we're bringing along some Wolf winning. And TEG's also got some pretty cool specials going on right now, including an opportunity to save on some APR, 0.75% APR on select loans. They've even got some offers on checking accounts. So stop in, find out about that and how they can help you with your financing. And stop out to see CJ and the Wolf Crew, because we're going to get you in on some fun and help TEG celebrate their first anniversary. So an opportunity to catch up with the Wolf Saturday morning starting at 10 a.m. We're going to get you a weather check, and we've got Brantley Gilbert plus that new George Burge tune on the way on the Wolf.
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1: 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Looks like we could get a stray shower or thunderstorm today. A high of 85. Stray showers expected overnight. A low of 68. Then for your Thursday, partly cloudy. Stray thunderstorms coming in late with a high of 91. You need breaking news or weather updates? 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

Brantley Gilbert on The Wolf. So you missed CJ and Jess this morning when they were out at Duncan at Star Ridge Road in Brewster. They're out again next week, and I'll tell you where coming up in 10 minutes.

party. Jason Aldean, I'm Patty Quinn, and I hope a lot of you are planning to head to the party tomorrow night at Bethel Woods. Darius Rucker in town, got a big show, and this gentleman will be there too. George Burge, his new song with Luke Bryan. Here's Ride, Ride, Ride on the Wolf.

0: just going to love him at Bethel Woods even more tomorrow night. That is George Burge, Ride, Ride, Ride. I'm Patty Quinn, and I want you to take a ride next Wednesday. Today was our kickoff of Coffee and Country, our summer run through Duncan. And if you missed CJ and Jess today, and you missed an opportunity to get in on some winning, because there is all kinds of fun, concert tickets and goodies from Duncan, then you need to put next Wednesday on your calendar, because they are headed back out, and this time they're headed to Patterson to the Duncan on Route 22, 3115 Route 22, Patterson, New York. You're not going to want to miss being part of this Coffee and Country tour if you are a Duncan fan. So put that on the calendar for next Wednesday with the Wolf. 10 in a row kicks off with Morgan Wallen next. Stay tuned.
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Honeybee, part of 10 in a row. We've got Co-Wetzel, Ella Langley, Shaboozy all coming up. And don't forget, at 1:20, another chance to get in on the winning to see Megan Maroney in Nashville. Corey Kent now, Rocky Mountain Low, on the home of Waking Up with CJ and Jess.

number one for new country in the Hudson Valley and Danbury. 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

Bonnie Quinn. You found the station that's number one for new country in New York and New Jersey. And yes, we love the fact that you're also listening wherever you are on the Wolf Country app. Thanks for tuning in. Thomas Rhett, T-shirt.

0: don't we, Morgan Wallen? I'm Patty Quinn, and I never feel bad about talking about delicious food during the lunch hour, because hopefully you found something to nosh on. 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
7: 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We're looking at stray showers or thunderstorms possible today. A high of 85. Stray thunderstorm possible overnight as we dip to 68. Then tomorrow, it's partly cloudy. Again, we've got to put those occasional thunderstorms in the forecast later Thursday. The high of 91. 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

is Luke Combs, and who can you best tomorrow morning with the 5 at 7:45? It returns thanks to Kingston Fine Jewelry. 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

the rolls, son of a sinner. 97.7, 97.3, and 105.5. We're the Wolf. Jordan Davis in town in Bridgeport Friday night. Got your tickets yet? Yep, you can still win through the Wolf Win Stuff tab. Check it out. Here's Turn This Truck Around on the

0: turn this truck around. That is Jordan Davis. So lots of fun happening this weekend out in the Greater Danbury and Hudson Valley area. And one of the things we've been invited to is Dutchess Roots is celebrating their big one-year anniversary. And Jess and the Wolf Crew are headed to Dutchess Roots. You find them right on Route 9, also known as South Road in Poughkeepsie. They're right there across from the Poughkeepsie Plaza next to Foam and Wash at 2615 South Road. And Jess and the Wolf Crew are going to be hanging out from 2 to 4. The festivities for the one-year anniversary go on all day long at Dutchess Roots. It's a full day. Live music, pop-up vendors, giveaways, games, amazing deals. And of course, Jess is hoping you'll stop out while we're there from 2 to 4 because we're going to bring along some winning as well. So come help us celebrate the one-year anniversary of Dutchess Roots. We'll see you Saturday. Coming up, Cody Johnson kicks off 10 in a row next on The Wolf.
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changed my mind. That is Riley Green. I'm Patty Quinn. Whatever you do, don't change the radio station. No, because we've got lots of stuff for you. As a matter of fact, a Megan Maroney code on the way at 120 and at 140. Your early morning brain stimulator question and answer on The Wolf.

Morgan Wallen. I'm Patty Quinn, and Billy Currington and Kit Moore in town at the Hartford Healthcare Amphitheater in Bridgeport, July 25th. You can sign up right now on the Win Stuff tab to grab up a pair of tickets. You could be the lucky winner. And speaking of winning, Megan Maroney code on the way in 10 minutes.

his face. Front page obituary. He was a millionaire. He left his fortune to some guy he banged.

0: God's woman. So how would you like to see this woman, Megan Maroney,
1: in Nashville, August 22nd at the Bridgestone Arena? You can. 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
5: it isn't enough. 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
4: High of 85 today. Stray thunderstorms coming through. Not really cooling things off. We'll have a few stray thunderstorms overnight as we only dip to 68. Tomorrow, sun and clouds early. And then we put a stray thunderstorm back in the forecast as things heat up with a high of 91 Thursday overnight. Still looking at the possibility of a storm or two with a low of 68. You can get breaking news and weather updates when you need them using the Wolf Country app uploaded today.

is the Zach Brown Band. I'm Patty Quinn. And if you would like to see Megan Maroney and you missed the code at 120, you're in luck, because I'm going to give it to you again. It was 353. 353. Here's Tucker Whatmore. Oh, no.

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1: Thursday morning, CJ and I are back heading to the workplace. How would you describe your job to a five-year-old? Think about the words that you would use that would make them understand. Might help some adults too. We'll get into it Thursday morning right here on The Wolf.

This town's been too good to us. That is Dylan Scott. So you say you want to go to the Hudson Valley Food Truck Festival at Barton Orchards. Yeah. On June 20th. You're in luck because tomorrow morning, Waking Up with CJ and Jess have more chances for you to do just that. And I've got the information you'll need right after Dan and Shay. Here's Say So.

0: Say so. Dan and Shay's Say So. So the early morning brain stimulator back tomorrow morning thanks to Route 32 Supply. 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The winning continues with the Hudson Valley Food Truck Festival. And I've got the question, which is, the oldest one of these in the U.S. is in Milwaukee, Wisconsin. And I've got the answer. So think about that for a second. You're probably thinking beer, right? Nope. Bowling Alley. Do you still bowl? Bowling's fun, right? Bowling Alley, the answer you need to be a winner tomorrow morning and win your way to the Hudson Valley Food Truck Festival happening at Barton Orchards on June 20th. Bowling Alley, coming up 10 in a row. Jason Aldean, song number one next on The Wolf.
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1: Chase Matthew with mine, cut a new theme song, being that my element had to leave the planet and has become a ridgeline. And Chase Matthew, by the way, opening night at the Dutchess County Fair. 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

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We're the Wolf, the station that's number one for new country in New York and Connecticut. 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

0: keys, wallet, and of course that features John Mayer. I'm Patty Quinn. Tomorrow morning it's back, and you do not want to miss your chance to not only say that you could beat CJ or Jess when it comes to pop culture and trending information, but you will also be walking away with their cash. We've got $90 up for grabs tomorrow with the five at 7:45, thanks to Kingston Fine Jewelry. And why shouldn't you be the person walking away with that money tomorrow morning? Listen, too, they do have a call list, and once in a while they go to it. So if you want to play the five at 7:45 and you don't know if you're on that list or not, use the app chat feature on the Wolf Country app. Let us know who you are. Put a phone number in there where you can be reached at 7:30-ish in the morning. And of course, say, I want to play the five at 7:45. Coming up, we'll get you a weather check. I've got Tyler Hubbard and Jason Aldean on the way on the wall.
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2: 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I was recently at Tire King for an oil change and a tire rotation, and wouldn't you know it, one of the techs found a screw that was in one of the tires on my vehicle. 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Luckily, the tech saw it,

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4: 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Also, Wynonna Judd and Melissa Etheridge will be at Bethel Woods June 20th. 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
4: We've got clouds rolling in. Could see a stray shower or thunderstorm. Today's high 85. Stray thunderstorm expected overnight as we dip to 68. Tomorrow, sun and clouds. Maybe a storm later in the day Thursday with a high of 91. Thursday overnight, stray showers, thunderstorms possible, a low of 67. You can get breaking news, weather updates, and keep up with Wake

And Tyler took the house down with Brian Kelly when they got together at CMA Fest. Rumor is there may be an FGL tour. Here's Josh Ross.

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1: Coming up Thursday morning, one lucky person will have an opportunity to win a $90 cash jackpot as the 5 at 7:45 returns. Want to play? Be here Thursday, and good luck from the Wolf.

Big Green Tractor, Jason Aldean. On the Wolf, I'm Patty Quinn. I'm about to head out of here on your Wednesday. Turning you over to Chrissy. She's got lots planned, including another Megan Maroney code coming away at 420. More on that after Kenny Chesney. Here's Carry On the Wolf.

0: from him, and you've got to carry on with the rest of your workday, and you get to do it with Chrissy, who's going to help you along with 10 in a row every hour. We'll kick off her first 10 in a row in just moments with Riley Green. And remember, today at 4:20, another chance for you to head to Megan Maroney in Nashville. She'll have another code for you. Plus, Evan Paul will have one just after 7 tonight in Taste of Country Nights. And what has Chrissy got that she wants to talk to you about today? Think back. Do you have a favorite summer job? Or maybe you have a summer job you wish you never took. Yep, that's what Chrissy's going to be talking with you this afternoon. Summer jobs. Think back. What was your favorite or maybe your least favorite? And have some fun with Chrissy because, believe it or not, she'll be sharing hers. My favorite summer job was working at the barn I rode at. Yep, didn't mind shoveling the stalls because it meant you got to ride all the horses all the time. And my parents enjoyed that because it was free. Get how that works out. Summer jobs can be fun. And Chrissy will get more into that coming up just after 3 here on The Wolf.
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wrapping up my time with you officially, Chrissy. And next, I'm Patty Quinn. 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

0: All right, it's time to reminisce about your first summer job. Hey, it's Chrissy. For me, I had a few. My stepfather was a roofer, so in the summer, my sisters and I would help clean up job sites. That was brutal. And we would ride in the back of the pickup truck afterwards, full of tar and shingles, to get home. Yeah, it wasn't fun. I also worked as an ice cream girl at a local soft serve stand, which I loved. Rachel told me on the app that she worked as a camp counselor for 2 summers, and it made her realize she did not want to become a teacher. That'll do it. Jack said he was a valet at a country club and loved it because he got big tips and he was able to drive some really cool cars. Thanks for sharing those.
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7: 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We've got scattered clouds and possibly stray thunderstorms. Today's high 85, overnight stray thunderstorms in the forecast as we dip to 68. Tomorrow, sunny clouds early, then maybe some thunderstorms by later in the afternoon. High of 91. Get breaking news and weather updates with the Wolf Country app.

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1: Thursday morning, CJ and I are back heading to the workplace. 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

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Ashley worked as a nanny for a family who took her on vacation. She said, best job ever.

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I'm Chrissy. 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
2: Clouds have rolled in. We are also seeing some humidity. We've got a possibility of thunderstorms late this afternoon and into this evening. Overnight, we'll be dipping to 68. Tomorrow, partly cloudy, then stray thunderstorms, 91 the high. Some storms possible overnight Thursday, low 67. Get breaking news. 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

0: I'm Chrissy, and did you hear how Riley Green got his name? It turns out his grandfather, who he never met, had dementia, and for some reason, he was calling his son, Riley's dad, Riley, even though his name is Kevin. So to honor him, they named their son Riley.
1: If you showed up, I wouldn't let you in.

977-973 and 105.5. We are the Wolf. It's CJ. Yep, the school year quickly coming to a close. If you are a parent of a student or maybe a student getting ready to take any Regents exams in the upcoming weeks, remember the bell-to-bell cell phone ban. You know, schools, you're not allowed to have your phones out in school, at least as far as students go. That was what Governor Kathy Hochul started at the beginning of this school year. Remember, the cell phone ban does include during taking any of the New York State Regents tests. A lot of schools are reminding students that if you're taking Regents, for example, like in the Wappinger Central School District, school officials sent out a note to parents that the school is not going to collect, hold, or store electronic devices, but the district is reminding students to leave the phone at home or in your vehicle before you arrive for the exams. And remember that any device that's brought into the building

0: will be the sole responsibility of the student. Now, that's for the Wappinger Central School District. As far as other districts, some are collecting phones before the exams. Just remember that students are not permitted to have cell phones or any other electronic devices in testing locations. If a student is caught using their phone during the testing session or during breaks, such as trips to the restroom, any student that violates that with a prohibited device, the exam will be invalidated, which means they'll get a zero. No score being awarded, so we don't want that to happen. Make sure you check out the Wolf Country app for full details, and if you are taking a Regents in the next few weeks, good luck from the Wolf.
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4: Time now to take a look at what's happening on the roads. We've got a Wolf traffic update.
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0: That's Jason Aldean, and his first job was delivering Pepsi to local stores. Hey, it's Chrissy with The Drive Home. I asked, what was your first summer job? Wayne chimed in on the app, and he said he used to mow lawns in his neighborhood with a friend, and he and his buddy actually had a business together, and they made bank for two full summers, and it helped him pay for his first car. I love that. Tim said he delivered newspapers on his bike back in the day. Remember when people used to do that? He said he hated the hours, but he loved the cash tips. Thanks for sharing.
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3: 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There is a limit of 6. Stray thunderstorms possible. 68 are low overnight. Tomorrow, partly cloudy. Then stray thunderstorms possible in the afternoon. Thursday's high 91. Thursday overnight, a low of 68. We're going to leave those stray thunderstorms in the forecast. You need breaking news or weather updates? Use the Wolf Country app. Upload it today.
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3: Time now to take a look at what's happening on the roads. We've got a Wolf traffic update.
4: Still dealing with an accident on 9. 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It's a crash northbound 9 in Wappinger, off on the shoulder by Old Hopeville Road. Delays are from Old Post Road. Interstate Thruway is fine. 84 is really good through Dutchess, Putnam, and Orange County. Eastbound 10-minute delay getting to Super 7 in Danbury. And no problems across the Newburgh Beacon Bridge. Kingston-Rhinecliff Bridge traffic slow right across. It's stop and go from 32 on 199 over to River Road. The Hudson Bridge is fine in both directions, but of course delays on the approaches in Poughkeepsie with construction work. 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I'm John Kermeyer on The Wolf.

It's Chrissy with the Drive Home. You know, one of Luke Combs' jobs before he became a country star was a bouncer at a local bar. That seems to fit him perfectly. And I bet he was really good at it.

0: That's Carrie Underwood, who was a gas station attendant before she was discovered on American Idol. Here's MacArthur for Sandy, working hard as a delivery driver. 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

0: for New Country. We are the Wolf. Hey, it's Jess from the Waking Up with CJ and Jess show. And yesterday, if you missed it, there was a pretty special flyover over West Point and the Hudson River. The French Air Force, who have a very fancy name that I can't say because I failed French in high school, but they performed a flyover yesterday. They started at Stewart Air Force Base, then they flew over West Point. They went down to New York City and around the Statue of Liberty. And while doing so, they released red, white, and blue smoke. Now, this was all part of their celebration of America's 250th, and they're going to be doing different performances and flyovers like that until the 4th of July, which is really special. West Point, I know they teamed up with them and they did this whole big thing yesterday. If you missed it, there are some incredible photos of the flyover. It was a gorgeous day. The sky, perfect for the smoke to come out. It was awesome. So cool. If you want to check out the pictures, they're up for you now on the website in the Wolf Country app. And while you're up there, if you took your own pictures, text it to us now.
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0: Kane Brown and Woman, that's his latest. He was a FedEx delivery driver. 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It's Dirks Now.
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it's Chrissy. And do you have someone in your life that gets the words wrong to almost every song? In my life, that's my mom. She actually thought this Lainey song, she was singing Water Made the Moose Shy. Now I bet you can't hear it again the real way. Sorry. Sorry.

It's Chrissy with the drive home. On the way, got the Morgan and Ella duet, the new George Burge featuring Luke Bryan, Eric Church, and the details on how you can see Megan Maroney in Nashville. Here's Justin Moore.

0: That's Ella Langley and Morgan Wallen with still my favorite song on the radio right now. Hey, it's Chrissy. Thanks for having us on. Stay here because in less than an hour, you're shot to grab your bestie and fly off to Nashville to see Megan Maroney's sold-out Cloud 9 tour. We give you hotel, airfare, and tickets to the show, and your next chance comes up at 7:20 with Evan Paul. But make sure you set those reminders because we give you codes at 8:20, 10:20, 1:20, 4:20, and 7:20. The more code you enter, the better chance to win.
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25: He's your dad, and we're hoping you want to show him off to the world. 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It's time to show us your dad.
26: Who is your daddy, and what does he do?
25: 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And now we're looking for you to send in a photo of the person you consider dad. We'll put their photo

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2: Stray thunderstorm possible overnight, a low of 68, sun and clouds early tomorrow. Then we could see a storm by later tomorrow evening. Thursday's high 91, Thursday overnight, stray thunderstorms in the forecast with a low of 67, Friday sun and clouds. Thunderstorms could be back again Friday afternoon with a high of 93. Get breaking news and weather updates with the Wolf Country app.

Want to give a shout out to Charlie, who's an Uber driver. Here's an appropriate song for you. It's George Burge featuring Luke Bryan. It's Ride, Ride, Ride. 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

0: 97.7, 97.3, and 105.5. We're the Wolf. I'm Patty Quinn, and we're about to take you to Nashville. We do it every weeknight at 7. Evan Paul and his crew checking in from the 615 with your favorite country artists. And very often they have the artist stopping into the studio. Like tonight, Dan and Shay is by checking in with Evan Paul and doing some harmonies on some music you might not expect. Also, Riley Green stopping in to talk about the most redneck thing he still does. Something tells me it has something to do with duck hunting, but who knows? And don't forget, just after 7, Evan has got another one of those Megan Maroney codes. So make sure you are tuned in as we do Taste of Country Nights coming up at 7 o'clock here on The Wolf.
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That's going to do it for me on this Wednesday. Hey, it's Chrissy. Evan Paul is up next with another code to send you to see Megan Maroney in Nashville. Have a great night.

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